0: jetzt neu bei uns. 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'Cause since you walked away, I'm riding
1: 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Why don't you stay? Nico Santos, why don't you stay?
0: 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I think about it time and time again. 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

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And I called your name.

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Jetzt neu bei uns. Why don't you stay? 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Why don't you stay? Nico Santos, why don't you stay? Wir spielen die Hits im besten Mix. 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

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Then I took a chance and asked you out. For a month we circled roundabouts. I was falling faster than the speed of light.

that you carry on abusing, you'll be robbed from us. I refuse to lose another friend to drugs. Just come home.